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I like the way that you pound my chest. 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God, I'm so impressed, yeah, feels like sex. Put you on with a brand new suit.

and I just let it run. Stuck in traffic, trying to find my way to a home that I've never known, on a GPS with no address. So I'll follow my heart, but my heart is scattered like my father's ashes in the back of the rental after I drop his urn. Probably a metaphor for everything I've learned, like how the only love I'll have is gonna crash and burn, or how the poorest I felt was after the most I've earned. The biggest lie told is that no one should be concerned. There's gotta be another highway that don't lead to hell, a star to lead me through the darkest night like Christian Bale. I hid from God for more than 2 decades of life, and when I came back to the light, he didn't ask me if I'm Christian still. Just opened up his arms and embrace me like I'm his son, erasing all the archetypes of what people like me become. Since I was young, my personality split like serpent's tongue, but all the poison in my body

growing. Is that even a thing? Haven't lost any of it, but something ain't the same. Maybe it's a metaphor. Is it even that deep? I think my hair stopped growing. Or is it me? I called Phil a couple times. He's probably sick of me. He said go easy on yourself, but what does that even mean? Sounds like good advice, but I just can't hear it right now.